0: Mario Lopez.
1: All right, getting close to the end of our radio fun. Mario Lopez here. We got to get to our comment of the week. A few more songs. We're going to see who's getting honored this week. In the meantime, more music. Probably got time to squeeze in one last request or two. So if you got something you want to hear, slide into our DMs over on IG at On with Mario Lopez.
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0: There's Ella Lightly. It's Steve Clark. Great to be with you. Coming up, her new movie comes out this weekend. It's Billie Eilish next.
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Taylor Swift with Elizabeth Taylor, and I'm Andrew Jay with you on your Saturday. Great to have you along. This is Matchbox 20 at 3 a.m. Wait, someone wind their clock.